us, and I would ask them if I could take you home. But I know what they'd say, that it's for the best.

That one's not gonna make it. Most of these aren't gonna make it. All through the night, promise to see Jesus in

Queen Elise, crimson hair across your face. You can make me cry if you don't know. Can't remember what I was thinking of. You might be spoiling me too much, love. You're gonna make me lonesome when you go. Flowers on the hillside blooming crazy. Crickets talking back and forth in rhyme. Blue River running slow and lazy. I could stay with you forever and never realize the time. Situations have ended sad, relationships have all been bad. Mine have been like Verlaine's and Rambo. But there's no way I can compare all them scenes to this affair. You're gonna make me lonesome when you go. You're gonna make me wonder what I'm doing.

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If you don't even believe in you, why would you think or expect anybody else that's around you to? I done did things that I regret. I done said things I can't take back. Was a lost soul at a crossroad who had no hope, but I changed that. I spent years

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Love. Standing by the window questioning if dad is ever going to show up. Up isn't something he's gonna have to worry about. Don't get it twisted, that was in a shot. Mama, I forgive you, I just don't want him to grow up thinking that he'll never be enough. 30 years of running, 30 years of searching, 30 years of hurting, 30 years of pain, 30 years of fearful, 30 years of anger, 30 years of empty, 30 years of shame, 30 years of broken, 30 years of anguish, 30 years of hopeless, 30 years of hey, 30 years of never, 30 years of maybe, 30

You bunch of freaks need to turn down your music. And you guys need to get out of this neighborhood because we don't want to hear it. The whole committee's here. We're all on the same page about this.

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In Harlem, I was like, what's the point? Fuck you.

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Hitting on one, hitting on two, hitting on three. 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Laughing in rhythm. Laughing in rhythm. Your finger in your eye, and you get crazy. 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

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The girls will treat you like trash, or let you be brash, it depends on your cash.

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The girls are still making dates, still making you wait, then they say you're late. The girls are yours for a throw, at least you think so, but you never know.